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0: Well, good morning. It is time with you. It is Cool FM, and it is going to be a gorgeous day today. Sunshine and 21 today. Sunshine and 25 for tomorrow. We might get a bit of rain on Sunday, and for the holiday Monday, 23 with some clouds. Now, the things you need to know to start your day. I'm sure you've heard a lot of stories about how people try and smuggle things onto planes and across the border. Well, this happened in the United States because, well, of course it did. But transit authorities thought they saw a bulge in, well, that area. So they decided to do a little bit of a search, a little investigation to find out what the bulge was all about. Here's what some people that witnessed the whole thing had to say.
1: That's pretty weird.
2: It is terrible for the birds.
3: Looks like drugs or a weapon. Oh, wow. Oh.
4: Birds.
0: Yeah, the guy had 10 birds, live birds, stuffed into that area. Didn't say what kind of birds, but does it really matter? Those poor birds. Think you're going to keep that under wraps for the entire flight? Anyway, you got busted and arrested. And it's been a bit since the new iPhone has been released, and, well, some reviews are coming in. How is this new, what was it, $2,000 or $3,000 for this iPhone? How is this new iPhone, according to some of you? Well,
5: the iPhone 18 is out and the reviews are glowing. Your kids say they've never seen you ignore them for something so sleek. Your spouse says if you're going to blow the weekend checking fantasy football stats on a phone, this is the one. The guy stuck behind you in traffic says even though the light turned green, he'd miss it too if he had that to look at while driving. The bags under your eyes say they're actually bigger than when you were hooked on speed during your college wrestling days. And your toilet says, never in its life have you dropped something so beautiful into it. The iPhone 18. So technologically advanced, it doesn't just add to your life, it erases it.
0: And for the rest of the news that didn't make the headlines but did make Timo's News Network,
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7: A horror movie about a mentally deranged mother opens this weekend. It's called The Britney Spears Story. Peter Gabriel is releasing a new album. You know his album, So. This one will be called So What? Aerosmith is staging two comeback concerts in Los Angeles, which means Steven Tyler will be back in the saddle of his Rascal Scooter. And astronomers detected a radio signal from a planet outside our solar system, but they won't go near it because it grazed Uranus. This is not headline news.
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0: Good morning. Time with you. Cool FM will get to a high of 21 this afternoon. Nothing but sunshine. And as we go through the Thanksgiving long weekend, some sunshine tomorrow, maybe some rain on Sunday, maybe just some clouds on Monday, but a high of 23. Not bad for Thanksgiving in October, eh? Now, for your first smile of the day, thinking about Thanksgiving this weekend.
1: My family ruined Thanksgiving for me. My first Thanksgiving in the house, I was going to host it. I never hosted Thanksgiving. I was going to have it catered. I wanted to be done really nice. They said, no, you always take us to restaurants. We're going to cater it for you. We'll bring the food. There's 10 of us. My sister brings a 12-pound turkey. Grace did not go the way I would have liked it to. Thank you, God, for the 12-pound turkey. I didn't know they made them that small. It must have got hit by a car. I hope it didn't suffer. Since there are 10 of us, tell me there are 9 more turkeys just like this in the kitchen. Tell me this is like the Cornish game hen of turkeys. And my other sister, the health nut, she brought the vegetables. She brought turnips. People bring stuff to your house. You want to be nice, gracious. How do you like my turnips? I don't think you're supposed to eat these. These suck with butter on. And nothing sucks with butter on. Turnips are a horrible vegetable and they show up during the holidays. What is with the turnip? First of all, you can't cook it. You can't cut it with any knife in the kitchen. You have to bounce it off the concrete for an hour to soften it up.
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0: Mail. Good morning. We're starting the day off in single digits, but don't worry, we will warm up. 8 right now, 21 under the sun later on this afternoon. It is 20 to 6. It is Mornings with Timo. It is Cool FM. 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
1: Greetings and welcome. 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
0: And don't forget, beat me at the game this morning. I've got a pair of tickets to go and check out Hilarious at the Kiwanis Theater on October 17th. This is a 16-plus show because, well, things get a little racy during the show, and you will laugh until you cry, from what I understand, and magic, wow. But the question is this. There's a new Guinness Book of World Records. I want to introduce you to Donna Jean Wilde. Donna Jean Wilde is 61 years old, and she, a few years ago, held the Guinness Book of World Records for how long she held a plank for. The old record was 4 hours, 30 minutes, and 11 seconds. Well, she decided to break her own record, and she did. What is the new record for 61-year-old Donna Jean for holding a plank? I'll give you a little leeway, plus or minus 5 minutes. What do you think it is now? Holding a plank? How long could you hold a plank for? So, what's the answer? 1-844-944-COOL.

Well, good morning. It is 5:52. We are still at 8 on our way to a high of 21 under the sun this afternoon. It is Mornings with Timo. It is Cool FM. And the question for the game this morning was this. There's a new Guinness Book of World Records set by Donna Jean Wilde. Donna Jean Wilde, by the way, is 61 years old. And she had the old record for how long she could hold a plank for. The old record was 4 hours and 30 minutes and 11 seconds. Those 11 seconds count, but that's a new Guinness Book of World Records. But she decided to try and break it, and she did. At 61 years old, Donna Jean held a plank for 5 hours. 5 hours. It's 5:52 right now. 6, 7, 8, 9, 10. From now until 10:52 would be how long she held a plank for. Just saying that makes me want to go and take a nap.

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0: couple things you need to know right now. That band just announced a world tour that's coming up next year. They've already set some dates. Little Caesars, Sunday, March 7th, and then they head to Toronto for Tuesday, March 9th. Tickets aren't available yet, but they soon will be. There's one. Here's two.
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0: If you watched the video earlier on that I put online, you would have known that this is coming. So here we are. I haven't forgotten about all you early risers here. This is my bonus chance for you to try and qualify for our Passport to Paradise, brought to you by YQG Windsor International Airport and, of course, Air Transat, getting you to and from this all-inclusive vacation in Punta Cana. So, all you early risers, let's find out who's up. Give you a shot here. Caller 3 and texter 3. If you're trying to text your way in, the bonus word for, the word for this round is swim, because I know you'll be doing a lot of that if you win this vacation. So if you're trying to text your way in, your full name and the word swim. Caller 3, texter 3, right now. 1-844-944-COOL.

0: Good morning. It's Timer with you. It's Cool FM. It is 6:11. We're at 8 on our way to a high of 21 under the sun this afternoon. And put to count, by the way, 32 under the sun later on today. So, yes, I haven't forgotten about all you early risers. This is the bonus round, the bonus chance for you to try and qualify for our passport to paradise. So caller 3 and texter 3. Let's find out who that is. Who is this?
1: This is Chris.
0: Chris, you qualified yet?
1: No, sir.
0: You just did.
1: Oh, thank God.
0: Pays to get up early in the morning. What are you doing up so early?
1: Going to work.
0: Going to work. Yeah, well, hey, get this. If I call you next Friday, you're winning this trip. Getting up early might have you driving to YQG and getting on an Air Transat flight off to Punta Cana, man.
1: I'd be packed in a minute.
0: A toothbrush, a banana hammock, and your passport, good to go, right?
1: And some spending money.
0: Sure, why not, right? Hang on the line for just a second. All right, I said texter number 3, your full name with the keyword this round being swim. 1, 2, 3. There you are. Shelly Holmes, you just got in. Congratulations. Shelly, I'll send you a confirmation text, but you made it in. There's my bonus round. It just happened. Again, if you knew this was coming, you watched the video that I posted online. That will be a big help for every time I do the bonus round all next week. By the way, you're running out of time. Friday next week, I call one of you to let you know you've won. There's the bonus round. Don't forget, 7:50 later on this morning. Another chance to qualify for our all-inclusive vacation for two to Punta Cana. Good luck.

0: I know this is becoming a more and more common thing. Kids moving back home with their parents might be able to get financially more responsible and more financially stable, you know? So they move back when they're 20, 21 years old, start saving some money so they can get back out of the house. Well, what an elderly couple had to do to get their 41-year-old son to finally move out of their house, out of their basement. What did they have to do? The rest of that story is coming up next in WTF News.
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15: With all due respect, what the f*** are you talking about?
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15: What's that?
16: You have to use so many cuss words.
0: I get it. A lot of kids are moving back in with their parents to try and save up some money, maybe buy their first house or just get, you know, their life together a little bit so they're more financially stable and then get out into the world. It happens. I get it. And good on you for helping out your kids. But where does the line get drawn here? Well, for this couple, it was 41 years old. This couple, they had to kick their 41-year-old son out of the house. The elderly couple's patience, apparently, with their grown-up offspring, finally ran out with what they said was years of cooking him meals, washing and ironing his clothes, and so on and so forth. The guy, by the way, had a perfectly good job, a steady income, but he had resisted all attempts to persuade him to leave. So the couple, their last straw, they decided to hire a lawyer. Yeah, they hired a lawyer, and they went to court. And at the end of the court proceedings, they gave this guy 10 days to find himself an apartment or have the case referred to another court with the prospect of more forceful action being taken to evict him. Imagine being this elderly couple, your 41-year-old son with a good paying job just refuses to leave the house. They have to go to court to get him to leave. I would imagine as the couple and their son were walking in the court, you could probably hear this.

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1: With an update from cknewstoday.ca, I'm Scott Kitching. The Thanksgiving weekend is upon us, and that means some closures on Monday to be aware of. Chatham-Kent Public Health will be closed, and there will be altered services at CKHA, and garbage collection will be delayed all week. A full list can be found at cknewstoday.ca. A new emergency department and several other improvements are planned as part of the next phase of the Wallaceburg Hospital's $50 million redevelopment. Chatham-Kent Health Alliance is hoping to get approval from the province in the coming months. The project includes a 22,000-square-foot addition housing the emergency department, inpatient medicine, diagnostic imaging, and laboratory. Construction is expected to take 18 to 24 months. And the story of a Chatham dog found seizing from illegal drug exposure appears to have a happy ending. Last month, Little Debbie was brought to Pet and Wildlife Rescue, seizing uncontrollably with cocaine and amphetamines in her system. The seizures left her blind with a 50-50 chance of permanently losing her sight. The good news is Little Debbie seems to have regained most, if not all, of her vision, and she's expected to officially be adopted in the next week or so. The Chatham Maroons had no trouble with Sarnia last night, beating the Legionnaires 7-0. Gannon Hunter made 19 saves for the shutout. In the PJHL, Blenheim beat Moortown 4-1. The Maple Leafs lost 4-3 to Las Vegas in a shootout. Cleveland forced a deciding Game 5 with Chicago in their American League Division Series with a 9-5 win over the White Sox, and Tampa Bay beat Dallas 24-16 in the NFL. Sunny today with a high of 20, some overnight clouds, a low of 11, and partly sunny tomorrow, the high 25. For more on these and other stories, go to cknewstoday.ca.
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1: 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Nobody's moving.
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3: Traffic.
2: Traffic.
4: Yeah, unfortunately, I have some traffic for you. A crash in Windsor on Tecumseh Road East at Leonard Road. Apparently just dealing with that. If there's anything else in traffic that I need to know about, which is everything, by the way, please call or text me on the J&D Auto Glass line. That, of course, is 1-844-944-COOL. And coming up next, we might want to start a GoFundMe for this company to help them out a little bit. Who and why? Hang on.

Well, good morning. We've cooled off a little bit. We started off at 8. We've dropped down to 6, but we will turn around and warm up to 21 under the sun later on this afternoon. It is Mornings with Timo. It is Cool FM. And maybe we think about trying to help out companies like this. It's that time of year where companies have to release their quarterly profits for, well, the quarter. And or big oil companies have to do the same thing. And Shell has done theirs. And they have forecast profit margins of $42 a barrel from July until last month. The margins were $24 a barrel in the second quarter. That's almost 100% profit. So that helped Shell to a profit of almost $10 billion for the second quarter of this year alone, more than double the figures for the same period last year, and its second highest quarterly earnings record on record, I should say. Almost set a new record. Now, I'm going to read this a little differently. I just need some music here. Yeah, some sad music. Because originally it read, it helped Shell to a profit of almost $10 billion. And I'm thinking, almost? No, that's the wrong word. We should substitute that word for this. Helped Shell to a profit of only $10 billion for the second quarter of 2026. More than double the figure for the same period last year. And its second highest quarterly earnings on record. So it didn't set a new record. And only $10 billion. How on earth are they going to fuel those private jets? How can they buy that fourth house in Hawaii or Nantucket? I don't get it, how these oil executives can get by. They only made $10 billion in a quarter. Now, let's see how much you and I are alike. Next time I'm at a gas pump filling up, I'm going to be thinking about those poor oil executives only making $10 million in a quarter. And I'll be sitting there thinking when it comes time to pay, I wish there was a tip option I could send here.

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22: Remember, we might be dealing with this for a little bit of crash in Windsor on Tecumseh Road East at Leonard Road. I hope there's nothing. I hate giving traffic updates because I know that somebody's in trouble. You know what I mean? But I want to get them out to you so you can, well, lighten up your load a little bit. So if there is anything else going on in traffic, please call or text me on the J&D Auto Glass line. I'm right here, 1-844-94.

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1: With an update from cknewstoday.ca, I'm Scott Kitching. What started as a very slim chance of recovery has become a reality for a Chatham dog found seizing from exposure to narcotics. Little Debbie was brought to the Pet and Wildlife Rescue in September after somehow getting cocaine and amphetamines in her system. Despite having a slim chance of recovering, she's currently enjoying life with a foster family and will soon be adopted. The investigation into how Little Debbie got access to the drugs continues. The $50 million redevelopment of the Wallaceburg Hospital is moving on to the next stage. The second phase of the redevelopment includes a 22,000-square-foot addition that will house a new emergency department, inpatient medicine unit, diagnostic imaging department, and laboratory. Construction is expected to take 18 to 24 months. And Thanksgiving weekend is here, and that means some closures on the holiday Monday. Municipal offices and most services will be closed, as will CK Public Health. Curbside garbage and recycling pickup will be delayed all week starting Monday, and Ride CK Transit services won't be operating. A more detailed list can be found at cknewstoday.ca. Gannon Hunter made 19 saves for the shutout as the Chatham Maroons beat Sarnia 7-0 last night. In the PJHL, Blenheim beat Moortown 4-1. The Maple Leafs lost 4-3 to Las Vegas in a shootout. There will be a Game 5 in the Cleveland-Chicago American League Division Series. The Guardians forced the deciding game with a 9-5 win over the White Sox. And Tampa Bay beat Dallas 24-16 in the NFL. Sunny today with a high of 20, some overnight clouds with a low of 11, and partly sunny tomorrow, the high 25. For more on these and other stories, go to cknewstoday.ca.
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Okay, keep this in mind if this is part of your route. Apparently still dealing with a crash that happened on Tecumseh Road East at Leonard Road. If there's anything else, yes, call or text me on the J&D Auto Glass line, please, 1-844-944-COOL. Coming up next, I've got some nerd news for you about daylight saving time and how it affects us and what we should do about it. Right after this. Ah, oh, sass. Miss you already.

0: Yeah, missing Sass right now. I always think back, whenever I hear music from here on in, I will always think about the time we had a conversation and I was asking her. She flew down and spent some time in Eddie Van Halen's house in Los Angeles, and they spent a lot of that time in the recording studio. She found out later that they were auditioning her to become the new lead singer after Diamond David Lee Roth left. Can you imagine that voice behind some Van Halen music? That would have been something else. It is 7:15. It's a little chilly right now. 6 on our way to a high of 21 under the sun later on this afternoon. And some nerd news for daylight saving time.
1: All right, you people ready to have some fun? You have a basic understanding of differential calculus and at least 1 year of algebraic topology? Well, here come the jokes.
0: Okay, so I got some good news, but also bad nerd news for you. We'll start off with the good news. But researchers right here in Canada say a permanent standard time appears to be better for your health than permanent daylight saving time. They found that keeping clocks on standard time year-round would mean more morning sunlight in winter, which helps regulate sleep and mood and the body's internal clock. Later sunrises in winter could be especially tough for teenagers and people with early school or work schedules, but they said that ending the twice-yearly clock changes would benefit people either way, but standard time is preferred. Well, here is hoping. So there's some good news for you. And here's some weird news for you. Terrifying, if you ask me. But scientists have unveiled a new AI system called Brain IT that can read your mind by recreating what you're looking at. In tests, the system studied patterns while volunteers viewed different pictures. Then it was able to successfully reconstruct similar images. So it didn't know what you were looking at. You were looking at a picture. It would scan your brain, and it would come up with the picture that you were looking at by reading your mind. The team also identified 128 shared brain regions involved in processing visual information, and now it's trying to figure out whether the same approach could eventually help decode sounds and even video from your brain activity. So without even knowing what you're listening to, looking at, or watching, AI can get into your brain and figure out what you are thinking. That's not terrifying at all.

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5: I really hope this provides some insight and some help for you with our all-inclusive vacation.
14: When are you doing that thing for that vacation thing? Is it already gone?
5: Well, the bonus one has been done, but the $750, well, obviously we haven't done that yet, right?
14: Right, right. Okay. And you yesterday, I tried from, I think it was like 2:30 until 3 o'clock and could not get in at all. I was like, what the hell? How many lines do you have there?
5: I've got a phone bank here, but I usually get anywhere between 100 and 200 texts alone for people trying to qualify through text. So I would imagine the same thing goes with people calling in. But here's the thing. I want you to keep this in your head, bud. Somebody has to get through and qualify, and somebody has to win. All it takes is redial and being a little tenacious, and maybe I'm calling you next Friday to let you know you've won.
14: Yeah, that's cool. Like yesterday, I did 174 calls to you.
5: Well, keep up the good work, man.
14: Yeah. Thanks, buddy. I hope you have a good day, okay?
5: Right back at you. A little luck and us on speed dial will go a long way to helping you get a little closer to an all-inclusive vacation in Punta Cana.

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1: With an update from cknewstoday.ca, I'm Scott Kitching. The Thanksgiving weekend is upon us, and that means some closures on Monday to be aware of. Chatham-Kent Public Health will be closed, and there will be altered services at CKHA. And garbage collection will be delayed all week. A full list can be found at cknewstoday.ca. A new emergency department and several other improvements are planned as part of the next phase of the Wallaceburg Hospital's $50 million redevelopment. Chatham-Kent Health Alliance is hoping to get approval from the province in the coming months. The project includes a 22,000-square-foot addition housing the emergency department, inpatient medicine, diagnostic imaging, and laboratory. Construction is expected to take 18 to 24 months. And the story of a Chatham dog found seizing from illegal drug exposure appears to have a happy ending. Last month, Little Debbie was brought to Pet and Wildlife Rescue, seizing uncontrollably with cocaine and amphetamines in her system. The seizures left her blind with a 50-50 chance of permanently losing her sight. The good news is Little Debbie seems to have regained most, if not all, of her vision, and she's expected to officially be adopted in the next week or so. The Chatham Maroons had no trouble with Sarnia last night, beating the Legionnaires 7-0. Gannon Hunter made 19 saves for the shutout. In the PJHL, Blenheim beat Moortown 4-1. The Maple Leafs lost 4-3 to Las Vegas in a shootout. Cleveland forced a deciding Game 5 with Chicago in their American League Division Series with a 9-5 win over the White Sox, and Tampa Bay beat Dallas 24-16 in the NFL. Sunny today with a high of 20, some overnight clouds, a low of 11, and partly sunny tomorrow, the high 25. For more on these and other stories, go to cknewstoday.ca.
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0: Mornings with Timo on Canada.

Okay, so a couple of things here. I want you to use this next song as a reminder. I'll get to that in just a second. But there's a couple of things happening this weekend, Saturday and Sunday, I want to personally invite you to, because it both are going to be a fantastic, a really good time for you and the entire family and everybody you know. I'll get to that in just a second. But I take a lot of calls in the morning, especially as, you know, the sun gets up a little bit later every day, about people driving around without their lights on. Use this song as a reminder. If you're driving right now, do you have them on?

Well, I hope your lights are on now. It is Mornings with Timo. It is Cool FM. It's a little chilly right now. 6 on our way to a high of 21 under the sun this afternoon. Good morning at 7:42 and a couple of big parties. Actually, a couple of games that are going to turn into parties this weekend. Starting tomorrow night, the Windsor Spitfires taking on Oshawa. Home game for them, and it's Star Wars night. Yeah. They'll have a special team jersey, wearing custom Star Wars theme night jerseys. Jersey sales, these special Star Wars jerseys go on sale starting at 6:30. Have a special lightsaber giveaway for fans and whatnot. And of course, you know, dress up as your favorite Star Wars character. And I am going to be there. And yes, I'm going to help drop the first puck. And it's like heads or tails, right? Isn't that how that works when you drop the puck? Anyways, and I've got my Stormtrooper helmet I can take with me. And I'll also be bringing a bunch of stuff from the station for you to try and win, along with these lightsabers and all the goodies that the Spitfires have to give away. So, just come and find me at the game tomorrow. Who knows what you could win for me. So that's tomorrow. And then on Sunday, the Maroons, they'll take the ice. The Maroons play LaSalle Vipers. Puck drops in that game on Sunday at 7. Box office at 6, but they have their Skate with the Maroons. They invite all their fans to join them for Skate the Maroons after the game on Sunday. Start about 10 minutes after the conclusion of the game, and you're encouraged to head down late in the third period to put on your skates and helmets. Helmets are required, and don't forget to bring a pen and a camera to get autographs or pictures of your favorite player. Not a bad Thanksgiving hockey weekend, hey?

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1: Well, here we go. We teamed up with YQG Windsor International Airport and Air Transat to get you down to Punta Cana for a 7-day all-inclusive vacation for two at the Grand Palladium Select Bavaro. Great resort. I've been there. So, here we go. If you're trying to text your way in on this round, your name and the word is vacation. The key word is vacation. If you don't have your full name or that word vacation in your text, I got to move on to the next one. And if you're trying to call your way in, of course, the number is 1-844-944-COOL. The phone lines are now open. And let's go with, well, let's make it fair for everybody. Give you a chance. Caller and texter 10 right now. Hey, a week from today, somebody's going to win this. Might as well be you, right?
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1: I'm looking for caller and texter 10. I talked to caller 9. That was Ryan. Ryan, don't give up, man. Don't give up. Let's find out who 10 is here. Who's this?
20: Les Smith.
1: Les Smith. Have you qualified yet?
20: No, I haven't.
1: Change that answer right now.
20: Sweet. Thank you.
1: Yeah, you can go through your Thanksgiving long weekend thinking about who you would take with you on this all-inclusive trip for two to Punta Cana, man.
20: Awesome.
1: Who would you take?
20: I'd take my sweet girlfriend and my love of my life.
1: Which one?
20: Whoa. I might have to get an extra ticket.
1: Hang on the line for a second. Do not hang up. Okay, I said text or 10. Keyword for this round is vacation. Have to have your name in there too. 1, 2, 3, 4, 5, 6, 7, 8, 9. It comes in order too, by the way. There is 10. Bonnie Jackson. Congratulations, you just made it in. I will send you a confirmation text, Bonnie, but you have made it in. And Bonnie, for everybody else, you can qualify as many times as you possibly can to increase your odds of winning. And winning will happen next Friday. You're running out of chances. And your next chance, by the way, 3 o'clock this afternoon with Mr. Lockbaum. Good luck. I mean it.

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1: With an update from cknewstoday.ca, I'm Scott Kitching. What started as a very slim chance of recovery has become a reality for a Chatham dog found seizing from exposure to narcotics. Little Debbie was brought to the Pet and Wildlife Rescue in September after somehow getting cocaine and amphetamines in her system. Despite having a slim chance of recovering, she's currently enjoying life with a foster family and will soon be adopted. The investigation into how Little Debbie got access to the drugs continues. The $50 million redevelopment of the Wallaceburg Hospital is moving on to the next stage. The second phase of the redevelopment includes a 22,000-square-foot addition that will house a new emergency department, inpatient medicine unit, diagnostic imaging department, and laboratory. Construction is expected to take 18 to 24 months. And Thanksgiving weekend is here, and that means some closures on the holiday Monday. Municipal offices and most services will be closed, as will CK Public Health. Curbside garbage and recycling pickup will be delayed all week starting Monday, and Ride CK Transit services won't be operating. A more detailed list can be found at cknewstoday.ca. Gannon Hunter made 19 saves for the shutout as the Chatham Maroons beat Sarnia 7-0 last night. In the PJHL, Blenheim beat Moortown 4-1. The Maple Leafs lost 4-3 to Las Vegas in a shootout. There will be a Game 5 in the Cleveland-Chicago American League Division Series. The Guardians forced the deciding game with a 9-5 win over the White Sox. And Tampa Bay beat Dallas 24-16 in the NFL. Sunny today with a high of 20, some overnight clouds with a low of 11, and partly sunny tomorrow, the high 25. 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

customs, going through them, ever had any issues? I'm asking for a reason because, well, I've had a few of my own, but with this trip that I'm giving away next Friday, I was thinking about you and customs. I'll ask the question coming up.

Well, we were at 6. We've warmed up a little bit. 7 right now. Triple that. 21 later on this afternoon under the sun. Good morning. It's 12 after 8. It is Mornings with Timo. It is Cool FM. And I've spent a lot of time thinking about you and this trip. I'm excited for you because this is one of the biggest parts of my job I love is giving away things like this, changing your life a little bit with an all-inclusive trip for two to the Grand Palladium Select Bavaro in Punta Cana. That's next Friday. Good luck. But I was talking with my wife about some of the trips that we've taken. And you always got to come back through customs back into Canada. And you have to declare all the stuff that you're bringing back. And I just wondered, have you ever had any issues going through customs? I'm not talking about like smuggling a couple keys of some Colombian marching powder. I'm just talking about things that might have hung you up a little bit when it comes to getting back into Canada through customs. It's happened to me once. I did not know you were not allowed to bring back this into the country. I'll share my story with you, but I was thinking about you. Any funny stories about getting hung up in customs for some strange things you were bringing home? I need to hear those stories to see if they're as strange as mine are. 1-844-944-COOL.

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24: You win our all-inclusive trip for two to Punta Cana, you're going to have to cross through customs, getting there and coming back. And I was just wondering if you had any issues ever when you've been traveling going through customs. It's happened to me, and I'll share my story with you. It had to do with a lizard. But how about you?
25: So one of my friends and I were coming home, and we were bringing home a paperweight, which happened to be in the shape of a pineapple. They kind of freaked out because they thought it was a grenade. Meanwhile, my friend and I are laughing hysterically, and they're looking at us like, ladies, do you find something humorous here? And we knew that it what it was they were looking at, and when we explained it, you know, it was all fine, but quite an incident.
24: I bet it was. And maybe refrain from laughing next time if that ever happens.

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1: With an update from cknewstoday.ca, I'm Scott Kitching. The Thanksgiving weekend is upon us, and that means some closures on Monday to be aware of. Chatham-Kent Public Health will be closed, and there will be altered services at CKHA. And garbage collection will be delayed all week. A full list can be found at cknewstoday.ca. A new emergency department and several other improvements are planned as part of the next phase of the Wallaceburg Hospital's $50 million redevelopment. Chatham-Kent Health Alliance is hoping to get approval from the province in the coming months. The project includes a 22,000-square-foot addition housing the emergency department, inpatient medicine, diagnostic imaging, and laboratory. Construction is expected to take 18 to 24 months. And the story of a Chatham dog found seizing from illegal drug exposure appears to have a happy ending. Last month, Little Debbie was brought to Pet and Wildlife Rescue, seizing uncontrollably with cocaine and amphetamines in her system. The seizures left her blind with a 50-50 chance of permanently losing her sight. The good news is Little Debbie seems to have regained most, if not all, of her vision, and she's expected to officially be adopted in the next week or so. The Chatham Maroons had no trouble with Sarnia last night, beating the Legionnaires 7-0. Gannon Hunter made 19 saves for the shutout. In the PJHL, Blenheim beat Moortown 4-1. The Maple Leafs lost 4-3 to Las Vegas in a shootout. Cleveland forced a deciding Game 5 with Chicago in their American League Division Series with a 9-5 win over the White Sox, and Tampa Bay beat Dallas 24-16 in the NFL. Sunny today with a high of 20, some overnight clouds, a low of 11, and partly sunny tomorrow, the high 25. For more on these and other stories, go to cknewstoday.ca.
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Well, if you're calling with your stories from jail, I'm not talking about those kinds of customs problems. You know what I mean? But when you come back into Canada from traveling, wherever you're traveling from, and you might have an issue, a funny issue, when it goes to or comes to going through customs. I have. It's happened to me once. But share your stories. 1-844-944-COOL. Mine's coming up.

0: 7 now, triple that later. Yeah, 21 under the sun is where we're headed to today to get the long weekend kicked off. It is 8:42. It is Mornings with Timo. It is Cool FM. And I've spent a lot of time thinking about sending one of you on an all-inclusive trip to Punta Cana for our Passport to Paradise. That means you're going into customs in Punta Cana, and you're also going through Canada Customs on your way back. You might want to bring some stuff back. And if you've ever traveled, it's kind of nerve-wracking going through customs, right? And have you ever been, I don't know, pulled aside into secondary, maybe got searched for something that was a little, I don't know, crazy? I have. Hang on. Sorry, who's this again?
1: Jamie Smith, how are you?
0: Not bad, Jamie. So you ever been hung up at customs?
1: Many times.
0: Oh, really? Why is that?
1: The first time was I pulled up there at 4 o'clock, 5 o'clock in the morning, going over to work. They punched in my wrong birth date, and then all of a sudden I know there was a gun to my head.
0: Whoa.
1: They pulled me out of the car. They threw me on the hood of the car, handcuffed me, brought me in. After a few minutes, they let me go. The next time, I was with my wife. We pulled up. I don't know what they did wrong, but they did something wrong. They hit the panic button. The SWAT team came out, closed the border down, pulled me out of the car, had to walk backwards, put handcuffs on me, put me in, went inside. I was only there for a few minutes, came out. Then I saw my wife sitting there, and normally they don't bring her in. I said, "What are you doing in here?" She looked at me and said, "They handcuffed me too." I just went, "Well, take that off your bucket list."
0: Yeah, because that's exactly what you want on your bucket list. Hey, I don't mean any offense by this. If we ever travel together, I'm not crossing the border with you. I'll meet you down wherever we're going, okay?
1: That's what my family says. And it's because of my name. James Smith is the most wanted name in the United States and most used name in terrorists. So my name's James Smith. They pull me over. If there's one person, and there's 15,000 James Smiths in the United States, so if one of them did something wrong, my name gets flagged.
0: You might want to invest in legally changing your name.
1: Yeah.
0: Appreciate the call. Thanks, James.
1: Okay, thank you, sir.
0: All right, my quick story here. This was years ago. I traveled down to Mexico with a buddy, and there was a guy on the beach, and he was selling this stuffed iguana. I thought it looked kind of cool, so I bought it. And I know the customs forms say you're not allowed to bring livestock in, animals, that kind of stuff, but I thought, okay, well, this thing's, like, dead. It's kind of like bringing in, like, you buy yourself a pair of leather boots or leather jackets, kind of like that. Well, customs yarded me off the side, searched everything, because in the scan it showed this lizard. This lizard in my luggage. They thought it was alive at the very beginning, but after they found out it was dead and stuffed, they still didn't let me have it. I wonder whatever happened to that lizard. But if you ever cross the border, whatever border that is, whatever you do, do not have this song playing on the radio.

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0: I love Fridays. Grove Brewery gives me the chance to give away a bunch of free beer courtesy of Grove to one of you. 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And who knows what happens on Friday, who I'm calling next Friday. So let's see here. This guy here, he works in transportation and logistics. Let's see if he can help me out here.
17: Hello?
0: I'm looking for Brian.
17: Yes?
0: Brian, I got your name and number from Trish. She said you could help me out here. I understand you work in transportation, logistics, that kind of stuff, hey?
17: That's right.
0: What I need is I need one, like a big 18-wheeler or maybe two of them to show up in my house. It has to be in the middle of the night because I got some plants I need to get out of my house because I think the 911's on me right now. So I need 300 or 400 plants transported to a secondary location.
17: Well, that's going to cost you.
0: How much
17: you working with there?
0: What do you mean?
17: What is your budget here?
0: Well, you tell me how much it would cost to transport, let's say, 1,000 plants.
17: From where to where?
0: I'm not telling you where it's going. I can't trust you right now. I mean, these plants are rather expensive.
17: Oh, they're those kind of plants.
0: Now you're getting it. Took you a little while to play catch up here, bud.
17: Tell you what, I'll give you a deal. As long as I get a 10% cut, I'm sure we can work something out.
0: It doesn't sound like you're very serious right now, like you're kind of f***ing around with me, man.
17: Well, you know me.
0: No, I don't know you. That's why I can't trust you, you know? Or can we work this out or what?
17: $10,000 a pop.
0: A plant?
17: Per truckload, $10,000.
0: How many do you think we could fit into a truck? I mean, you've probably done this before, hey?
17: I think you could fit about 6 plants in each 53-foot dry van.
0: You know, you're f***ing with me. You're not going to help me out, are you? You're just trying to find out where my plants are so you can come and rip me off.
17: Let me know.
0: Brian, it's time of calling from Canada's Cool FM.
17: I thought you sounded familiar. You used to play in our office every day, I think for about 3 years.
0: Used to?
17: Well, unfortunately, Trish is no longer with us. She was your biggest cheerleader, actually.
0: So, what, she took her radio and left and you haven't put another radio in there yet? You know they make other radios, hey?
17: I haven't got around to it yet to buy it.
0: Okay, well, here's hoping you get around to it soon, because the reason why Trish got a hold of me and I'm getting a hold of you is because she wanted me to get your weekend started early. That means you just won a whole bunch of free Grove beer, man.
17: Right on. Thanks, Trish.
0: What was the deal here, man? You were trying to figure out where my plants were stashed, hey?
17: What can I say? I'm a bit of a connoisseur myself.
0: I'll put you on hold real quick.
17: Sounds good. Thanks.
0: More free beer from Grove Brewery going out the door. By the way, Grove Brewery, it's not just a brewery. They've got some fantastic eats there as well. They've got, I don't know, 17,000 massive screen TVs there. So whatever game you want to watch, they have it on there. And for Thanksgiving, this Saturday night, a band showing up called Ultrasonic. They got live music as well. They got everything waiting for you at Grove Brewery. Who do you want me to call next Friday? I'll leave it up to you. Go make your nomination, coolradio.ca.

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1: With an update from cknewstoday.ca, I'm Scott Kitching. What started as a very slim chance of recovery has become a reality for a Chatham dog found seizing from exposure to narcotics. Little Debbie was brought to the Pet and Wildlife Rescue in September after somehow getting cocaine and amphetamines in her system. Despite having a slim chance of recovering, she's currently enjoying life with a foster family and will soon be adopted. The investigation into how Little Debbie got access to the drugs continues. The $50 million redevelopment of the Wallaceburg Hospital is moving on to the next stage. The second phase of the redevelopment includes a 22,000-square-foot addition that will house a new emergency department, inpatient medicine unit, diagnostic imaging department, and laboratory. Construction is expected to take 18 to 24 months. And Thanksgiving weekend is here, and that means some closures on the holiday Monday. Municipal offices and most services will be closed, as will CK Public Health. Curbside garbage and recycling pickup will be delayed all week starting Monday, and Ride CK Transit services won't be operating. A more detailed list can be found at cknewstoday.ca. Gannon Hunter made 19 saves for the shutout as the Chatham Maroons beat Sarnia 7-0 last night. In the PJHL, Blenheim beat Moortown 4-1. The Maple Leafs lost 4-3 to Las Vegas in a shootout. There will be a Game 5 in the Cleveland-Chicago American League Division Series. The Guardians forced the deciding game with a 9-5 win over the White Sox. And Tampa Bay beat Dallas 24-16 in the NFL. Sunny today with a high of 20, some overnight clouds with a low of 11, and partly sunny tomorrow, the high 25. For more on these and other stories, go to cknewstoday.ca.
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Well, here we go. We finally heated up into double digits. We're at 10 now, a little more than double than that later on today. 21 under the sun this afternoon. It is 9:11. It is Mornings with Timo. It is Cool FM, and I've been keeping this under wraps all morning long. Do you know who Alan Thomas Doyle is? I'll let you think about that for a second. You should. He's a Canadian musician, a very good one, and he's also one of the founding members of the Canadian folk rock band Great Big Sea. Well, Alan is on tour right now, and he has a stop at Caesars Windsor on March 12th. Tickets go on sale in about 49 minutes from right now, but I, right now, have a pair of Beat the Box Office tickets to go and check out his show. I was looking into what Alan Doyle's show is all about. Nonstop energy, the set list. They say it's a perfect blend between his solo folk rock tracks along with a lot of iconic Great Big Sea songs, and he's traveling with an all-star band. You want to go to that show, use this as practice of trying to qualify for a passport to paradise. First person right now is going to beat the box office, and I will send you to that show. Get on the phone, 1-844-944-COOL.

Hang on. There it is. Okay, so congratulations to Kevin Freeman. He won Beat the Box Office tickets to go and check out Alan Doyle and his show at Caesars Windsor on March 12th. Congratulations, bud. Tickets for that show, by the way, will go on sale in about 44 minutes from right now if you're interested in buying your way into that show. It's going to be a good one. And speaking of two tickets to Paradise, I was just doing the math for you. By the end of next week, a week from today, I will be making a phone call to one of you to let you know that you've got your two tickets to Paradise, literally Paradise, in Putacana. Yeah, YQG Windsor International Airport and Air Transat. And us, we want to send you to that vacation, all-inclusive, at the Grand Palladium Select Bavaro in Punta Cana. So, I've done my two rounds of qualifying this morning. The next one will be at 3 o'clock later on this afternoon with Mr. Lockbaum. Good luck getting in. And also, know that by the end of next week, we should have about, I think, 70 or 80 qualifiers, if my math is right. If you get in, can you think of any other lottery that you would be in where you have a 1 in 80 chance of winning it all? Yeah, me either.

0: Good morning. Timer with you. Cool FM will get to a high of 21 this afternoon. Nothing but sunshine. And as we go through the Thanksgiving long weekend, some sunshine tomorrow, maybe some rain on Sunday, maybe just some clouds on Monday, but a high of 23. Not bad for Thanksgiving in October, hey? Now, for your first smile of the day, thinking about Thanksgiving this weekend.
1: My family ruined Thanksgiving for me. My first Thanksgiving in the house, I was going to host it. I never hosted Thanksgiving. I was going to have it catered. I wanted it to be done really nice. They said, no, you always take us to restaurants. We're going to cater it for you. We're bringing food. There's 10 of us. My sister brings a 12-pound turkey. Grace did not go the way I would have liked it to. Thank you, God, for the 12-pound turkey. I didn't know they made them that small. It must have got hit by a car. I hope it didn't suffer. Since there are 10 of us, tell me there are 9 more turkeys just like this in the kitchen. Tell me this is like the Cornish game hen of turkeys. And my other sister, the health nut, she brought the vegetables. She brought turnips. People bring stuff to your house. You want to be nice, gracious. How do you like my turnips? I don't think you're supposed to eat these. These suck with butter on them. And nothing sucks with butter on them. Turnips are a horrible vegetable and they show up during the holidays. What is with the turnip? First of all, you can't cook it. You can't cut it with any knife in the kitchen. You have to bounce it off the concrete for an hour to soften it up.
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18: A couple of big parties going on this weekend. The first one is tomorrow night at the Spitfires game. Yeah, they have a home game and they're having Star Wars night. What is that? Well, it's exactly what it sounds like. They've got a special jersey that the team will wear. They've got special jerseys for sale. They'll have a bunch of giveaways like lightsabers and whatnot. I am going to be there with who knows what, maybe some concert tickets or some other things to give away. All you got to do is find me, and I might have something for you. That's tomorrow night at the Spitfires game. And then on Sunday, after the Maroons game, their home game there, they want to invite you to go and skate with the Maroons. So at the end of the third period, start making your way down there. You got your helmet. You have to have a helmet and your skates. And you get out there skating. And they say, bring a camera, bring a pen so you get some autographs and whatnot. So that's the Maroons and Spitfires all celebrating you and Star Wars and skating with the team all weekend long. You know, if you schedule a property, you can hit both games, right?

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Is Amazon really keeping tabs on some of our physical attributes? Well, according to one woman, it's showing that she has a, quote, flat buttocks. Now, there's a feature on Amazon where it's under the About You section where they're kind of keeping tabs about you. So it's information that they're using to personalize your experience. There's basic stuff on there, obviously, like your address and things like that. And I looked at mine, and the only thing I could find was like my clothing sizes from past searches and things. But this one woman shared in a post where it seems that it says has flat buttocks. How would you feel if you logged into Amazon, you checked your About You section, and you saw that they're keeping some tabs on your physical attributes? Now, there's nothing suspicious under mine, but maybe there is under yours.

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It's Ashley in for Kate. Here is your stupid criminal of the day. Somebody decided to steal a bunch of phones and laptops and things like that from houses. But here's where it gets really dumb. So you know how people have passwords on literally everything they own nowadays? You can't get into anyone's phone without said password. Well, the thief apparently contacted one of the victims whose phone was stolen, sister, asking for the passcode to the phone because it was locked and they couldn't get into it. Now, imagine that you have some serious stuff. If you're that confident in messaging someone and being like, hey, I stole your brother's phone. Can I have the password? Yeah, she went to cops about it, showed them the messages and was told her to return the next day. I don't know what's going on, but obviously it's somebody they know if they know to contact this sister for the passcode.

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It's Ashley in for Kate. All right, so if you are part of the dating world, you know how stressful it can be. All the different apps, all the meetings, all those different things. Well, now there is a new first date idea that people are kind of running with. And you know what? I'm here for this one. I've got those details on the way.

So you've gone through the hard part on the dating apps, you connected with someone, and now it comes time to planning your first meetup. Well, the standard dinner drinks, that is kind of going out the window in favor of having a first date breakfast. This is something that, according to a new survey, 64% of singles said they would be open for meeting for breakfast on a first date, saying that it can kind of take some of the pressure off. It's usually cheaper than a dinner date. It doesn't require as long of a commitment. And the bonus part, too, is if you actually hit things off during breakfast, then you can continue to hang out. Or, you know, if you're not hitting it off, you just go your separate way and go about your day. Now, I was looking at this and going, well, why not kick it up a notch and go to breakfast as you wake up? So, you know, in all of your non-makeup, non-hair done glory. I mean, probably not in your pajamas, put some clothes on, but why not add that? Would you be up for a first date breakfast as opposed to dinner and drinks?

It's Ashley and for Kate. All right, here's a fun fact about me that you may not know. In high school, I took a bunch of business courses and we had to pick an entrepreneur and do a presentation on them. Well, me and my girlfriend decided to be some smart Alex and we chose Hugh Hefner as our entrepreneur. We did get some good marks, and obviously the people in the class loved it because, you know, most people chose Henry Ford, people like that. Well, going on with this Hugh Hefner thing, did you know that Jessica Biel is set to star in a movie that, according to Crystal Hefner, Hugh's widow, potentially glorifies her late husband? Because of the horrific abuse she suffered during their marriage, she's actually urging Jessica Biel to reconsider starring in this movie. She sent her a message and she said that she had the sexual, emotional, financial, and physical abuse in her relationship with Hugh that many other women have come forward with stories as well, that there's deeply troubling concerns involving minors as well, and she just hopes that anyone involved in this is going to reconsider turning this horror story into nostalgia. So that's according to Hugh's widow, Crystal Hefner. She doesn't want to see this movie that is set to glorify Hugh.

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And yes, of course, they're playing in Toronto, specifically Scotiabank Arena on March 9th.

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1: With an update from cknewstoday.ca, I'm Tamara Thornton. The final fall fair of the season is this weekend. The 176th Brigden Fall Fair kicks off today and runs through Thanksgiving Monday. Thousands of guests are expected to come out, especially if the weather holds up. Fair highlights include the Great Canadian Lumberjacks, chuck wagon races, tractor pulls, and the parade at noon on Saturday. A Thamesville man has been fined for unlawfully hunting deer. The Ministry of Natural Resources says the man pleaded guilty to a number of charges related to a controlled deer hunt in November of 2025. This includes hunting deer without a license and making a false statement on a document. He's been fined $5,000. And Thanksgiving long weekend is here. For some, it's a time to eat delicious food. For others, it's a chance to gather with their loved ones. There will also be closures across the municipality in recognition of the holiday. You can find more details on our website. Are you traveling to see family this Thanksgiving Day weekend? Let us know on our daily poll at cknewstoday.ca. In sports, the Walpole Island Wild visit the Lakeshore Canadians in the PGHL. The Wheatley Sharks face the Dresden Kings. In the NHL, the Detroit Red Wings host the Seattle Kraken. There are two games in the CFL. The Hamilton Tiger Cats welcome the Edmonton Elks. The Ottawa Red Blacks take on the BC Lions. The forecast, sunny today with a high of 20. Clouds will roll in overnight with a low of 11. A mix of sun and cloud tomorrow with a high of 25. Rain on Sunday with a high of 19. For more on these and other stories, go to cknewstoday.ca.
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5: Thanks for tuning in. It was back on this date, well, actually it was October 11th of 83, that Kiss performed their first live show without their iconic makeup and costumes. Something that they had done also for the cover of their 11th album, Lick It Up, when it was released about a month earlier back in September of 83. Now, when the album was released, they did do a bunch of promotional appearances as well, and once again, without their makeup and their costumes, this naturally generated a ton of media attention and also

From mixtapes to moonwalks, this is your all-access pass to the greatest decade ever. It's the Cool 80s Lunch on Canada's Cool FM.

It's the cool 80s lunch. Today would have been John Lennon's 86th birthday. So we're going to go to a song that's ultimately about finding peace and happiness by living on your own terms. Now, this is a song that Lennon wrote as a way of kind of explaining his musical inactivity over the previous 6 years. Now, we know he was no longer interested in fame at the time. He had dedicated himself to his family, becoming kind of what some would call the world's most famous house husband. Watching the wheels, it does express that taking it easy, spending some time with your loved ones, it's anything but crazy, and that working too hard can actually be quite unfulfilling. John Lennon's Watching the Wheels is on the Cool 80s Lunch.

The decade of arcades, cassette tapes, and unforgettable anthems lives here. 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

It's the cool 80s lunch. We're going back to 87, as it was this week that Bruce Springsteen released his Tunnel of Love album. Now, we know that's an album that he did record mostly by himself in his home studio. And the album's title song was one of the last songs that he ended up recording for the album. And he liked its title so much that that's what he decided to use as the album's title. Now, the song Tunnel of Love was inspired by the amusement rides on the boardwalk of Asbury Park, New Jersey. That's where Springsteen kind of had hung out growing up. He used Tunnel of Love, the ride, as this metaphor for kind of the ups and downs of a relationship. And we can say that this was probably due to the fact that in his life, his then first wife, Julianne Phillips, they were kind of on the rocks at this point. As for the carnival songs that we hear in the song, yeah, they are real. He wanted real carnival songs, sounds to add to the song. So he ended up having his engineer, Toby Scott, go out to an amusement park in Point Pleasant, New Jersey. So not the one that he grew up going to hanging out at. And he had him record people on a roller coaster that was later added to the mix. Bruce Springsteen's Tunnel of Love is on the Cool 80s Lunch.

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0: It's the cool 80s lunch. Let's take it back to 82 and Rush's Signals album for a song that was almost titled Project 357. And yeah, it does seem like an odd name for a song, but there was reasoning behind it and it kind of makes sense. So Geddy Lee stated that the song almost didn't actually make it onto the album. It only did so as they had about 4 minutes of space on the album that they needed to fill. Hence the working title, Project 357, which I guess comes in at just under 4 minutes. But it is a good thing that they needed to fill those extra minutes because New World Man, it's one of their highest charting singles and it's their only Canadian number one. And not only that, it's their only single that cracked the top 40 over in the U.S. New World Man, it did take them about a total of 2 days from start to finish to do this. So they had 4 minutes to fill on the album. They came up with this 3:57 song to fill the space. Took them a total of 2 days. They wrote it in 1 day, recorded it the next, making it the most quickly composed song that's actually on the album. Rush's New World Man is up next on the Cool 80s Lunch.
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It's Ashley in for Kate. There's some drama when it comes to AI, and it's gender-based drama. I'll tell you all about it coming up.

Not even AI is safe when it comes to gender-based drama. That's according to this new, I don't even want to call it a study, but basically they took these human test subjects, they put them in a virtual reality workspace along with some AI agents who were doing work. And the test subjects were later asked how much they would pay for the work that the agents had been doing. So there were female and male AI agents doing this work, and then the human subjects had to say how much they would pay those AI for doing the work. Now, here's where the gender-based drama comes in. Because even though the AI agents had identical models, they were considered to be doing the same amount and same type of work, the female AIs were offered 10% less when it came to their salary. So even female AI is getting paid less than their male counterparts for doing the exact same thing. I say the word paid in, you know, a tongue-in-cheek kind of way, because obviously they weren't paid. This was a virtual reality test. But there is drama when it comes to how much we are willing to pay our AI bots.

Music from a time when a tablet was something you took for a headache. 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

take the reins, take them from the night. Push the pawn right through the pass. And this one's for the silence and the questions that it brings, and the smell of time and the reverence.

So one of the things that I've noticed over the past, I don't know, decade or so is that my cell service gets progressively worse once I get in the area of my house. And I complain about this all the time, saying, you know, I pay X amount of dollars per month just to be able to have a useless phone at my place of residence. Well, the moon may have better cell service than I have in my home soon, because NASA and Nokia, they're working together to bring a 4G network to the moon. And yes, I know technically I have 5G around my house. It, again, doesn't work. And they're saying that no, they're not bringing cell service to the moon because the astronauts that go out there want to be able to check their social media while they're out there. They're saying this technology is designed to connect two small rovers that will search for water while sending high resolution video images and scientific data back to Earth. They're saying that future lunar explorers could eventually use the network to communicate with mission control and even stay in touch with their families. So the moon might have better cell service than I have. And, you know, I'm paying an arm and a leg for it. So maybe I should sign up to be an astronaut and get better service going out to the moon.

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I'm getting ready to head out of here. 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

I guess Rock and Roll Hall of Fame band Billy Idol on Cool FM and the No Repeat Workday. Finally, Friday, it is Dave Lockbaum with a group that officially wrapped up their Power Up Tour last Friday. It's the guys in AC/DC from the Razor's Edge. Money Talks.

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We are free falling into the long weekend. This is Canada's Cool FM. It is Dave, and since it is Friday, some new movies in theaters as of today. There's a film about Mark Zuckerberg and his Facebook empire that's out. It's called The Social Reckoning. That movie, rated R. There's also a horror movie out called Other Mommy. That film is also rated R. If you've got the Disney Plus streaming service, the Oasis documentary, Don't Look Back in Anger, is officially showing this weekend on Disney Plus. Shane Gillis is hosting SNL this weekend. And on Sunday Night Football, it's the Falcons hosting the Baltimore Ravens in Atlanta.

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11: Certainly, it's changed our lives forever. 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But because of the car crash, he's very, very limited. He's maxed out at about a grade 2 comprehension level. Where he is right now is where he will be for the rest of his life.
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Qualifying is coming up at 3 o'clock. Hold tight.

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1: Hello.
0: How's it going?
1: Good. How's it going with you?
0: Good. Happy Friday.
1: Happy Friday.
0: Who's this?
1: This is Leanna McRobert speaking.
0: Leanna, let's get you qualified for the trip. Does that work for you?
1: Oh, my gosh. Yes. Thank you.

Well, the guys in Def Leppard have announced plans for a tour for next year, a 45-date North American tour. The Goo Goo Dolls will be the special guest on that tour. March the 7th, there's a date at Little Caesars Arena in Detroit for the guys in Def Leppard. It's finally Friday. Dave Lockbaum and the Cars. 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

It's back to In Utero, Nirvana's All Apologies. This is Cool FM. Well, apparently NASA is teaming up with Nokia to put 4G on the moon, a 4G network. Now, it's not because the astronauts want to check their TikTok account, although that's possible. They say the technology is designed to connect two small rovers that will search for water while sending high-resolution video and images back to Earth. Yeah, the moon is now getting a 4G network. You know, for those beings that are living on the dark side of the moon.

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It is Dave. Local news coming up for you at 4 o'clock. Your weekend weather forecast is looking pretty good, although we could see some rain on Sunday. Holiday Monday looking good with mostly sunshine. Right now, the Sam Roberts Band. 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
1: With an update from cknewstoday.ca, I'm Tamara Thornton. Chatham Kent Police will be busy patrolling the roads this long weekend. Officers will once again be taking part in Operation Impact, a national campaign aimed at making the roads safer for everyone. Staff Sergeant Jason Herder says they'll be on the lookout for anyone driving aggressively, distracted, impaired, or without a seatbelt. This includes checkpoints and speed traps. CK officers handed out over 300 tickets during last year's campaign. Grocery prices have been going up faster than overall inflation for more than a year. The only exception was in the month of August. CBC News reports that climate change, immigration policies, tariffs, and retailer pricing are all factors driving food prices higher. Beef, chicken, tomatoes, and lettuce have seen some of the sharpest price increases. And a judge on the International Court of Justice has won this year's Nobel Peace Prize. 85-year-old Navi Pillai got the recognition for her efforts to promote peace and international law. She's a former United Nations human rights chief. The award is considered the most prestigious on the planet. In sports, the Walpole Island Wild visit the Lakeshore Canadians in the PGHL. The Wheatley Sharks face the Dresden Kings. In the NHL, the Detroit Red Wings host the Seattle Kraken. There are two games in the CFL. The Hamilton Tiger Cats welcome the Edmonton Elks. The Ottawa Redblacks take on the BC Lions. The forecast, sunny today with a high of 20. Clouds will roll in overnight with a low of 11. A mix of sun and cloud tomorrow with a high of 25. For more on these and other stories, go to cknewstoday.ca.
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December the 19th, Canada Life Place in London. April Wine opening up for these guys. This is Triumph. Oh, by the way, tickets for that show go on sale next week.

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Well, the guys in Nickelback getting set to release a brand new record on October the 30th. It is Dave. In a recent interview, Billy Joel says that his brain disorder sounds a lot worse than it actually is. He says he's lost some of his hearing and his balance isn't as good as it used to be. But other than that, Billy said he's actually feeling pretty good. It's the Piano Man on Cool FM.

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Dave Lockbaum winding down the no-repeat workday. Coming up at 5 o'clock, local news, and then we'll kickstart the long weekend with a group who recently announced two shows coming up later on this month at the Hollywood Bowl, a show that'll feature a whole pile of bands, including Slash and Run DMC. I've got some Aerosmith to play, part of the Double Up Drive at 5, which is coming up just after the news.

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1: With an update from cknewstoday.ca, I'm Tamara Thornton. The final fall fair of the season is this weekend. The 176th Brigden Fall Fair kicks off today and runs through Thanksgiving Monday. Thousands of guests are expected to come out, especially if the weather holds up. Fair highlights include the Great Canadian Lumberjacks, chuck wagon races, tractor pulls, and the parade at noon on Saturday. A Thamesville man has been fined for unlawfully hunting deer. The Ministry of Natural Resources says the man pleaded guilty to a number of charges related to a controlled deer hunt in November of 2025. This includes hunting deer without a license and making a false statement on a document. He's been fined $5,000. And Thanksgiving long weekend is here. For some, it's a time to eat delicious food. For others, it's a chance to gather with their loved ones. There will also be closures across the municipality in recognition of the holiday. You can find more details on our website. Are you traveling to see family this Thanksgiving Day weekend? Let us know on our daily poll at cknewstoday.ca. In sports, the Walpole Island Wild visit the Lakeshore Canadians in the PGHL. The Wheatley Sharks face the Dresden Kings. In the NHL, the Detroit Red Wings host the Seattle Kraken. There are two games in the CFL. The Hamilton Tiger Cats welcome the Edmonton Elks. The Ottawa Red Blacks take on the BC Lions. The forecast, clouds will roll in overnight. The low is 11. A mix of sun and cloud tomorrow with a high of 24. Rain on Sunday with a high of 19. A mix of sun and cloud Monday with a high of 23. For more on these and other stories, go to cknewstoday.ca.
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It is the Double Up Drive at 5, Cool FM, and if you haven't heard, the guys in Aerosmith are back. They've announced a couple of concerts coming up at the end of this month at the Hollywood Bowl, Aerosmith and Friends, a massive show, which will also feature live performances from the Black Crowes, Slash, Sammy Hagar, Billy Idol, Run DMC, and more. October 29th and November the 1st at the Hollywood Bowl, Aerosmith and Friends. Tickets go on sale this weekend. It is Dave Lockbaum. The Double Up Drive at 5 continues with our first of two from Ian Thornley and Big Wreck, a group that were formed in Boston, Massachusetts back in 1992. This tune is from the first solo record that Ian Thornley put out back in 2004. It's Come Again. It's Thornley. It's the Double Up Drive at 5.

It's one of Canada's finest guitarists of all time, Ian Thornley, Big Wreck, from their debut record In Loving Memory Of. That is the Oaf, My Luck Is Wasted. And this is Dave Lochbaum with our first of two now from the guys in Pearl Jam. This particular tune released on their third record, Vitalogy. And I remember very distinctly the day that that record came out. I was in high school, and we had a class trip to go to Toronto. Well, as soon as the bus stopped in front of the ROM in Toronto, I got out of the bus, took a right turn, walked to HMV, and picked up a copy of Vitalogy. I was a bit of a Pearl Jam fan back in the day, just a bit. It's Better Man. It's our first of two from Pearl Jam. This is Cool FM, Double Up Drive at 5.

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Yeah, from their third studio record, Dress to Kill, back to 1975. It's the guys in Kiss on the Double Up Drive at 5. It's Cool FM. And my name is Dave, with our first of two now from Fleetwood Mac. This particular tune is off of their 14th studio record. It came out in 1987. Tango in the Night was the album. A tune written by Christine McVie. It was a number one hit in the U.S. Here's Fleetwood Mac's Little Lies. It's the Double Up Drive at 5.

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Finger 11 on the Double Up Drive at 5. This is Cool FM. Dave Lockbaum with our final tune now from Finger 11. This one was a number one hit in both Canada and the U.S. 5 times platinum in Canada and 6 times platinum in the U.S. It's their biggest hit to date. It's Paralyzer. Finger 11. Wrapping up the Double Up Drive.

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1: With an update from cknewstoday.ca, I'm Tamara Thornton. You may notice a large police presence on the roads through Chatham-Kent this long weekend. Police forces across the country are taking part in the annual Operation Impact, a national campaign aimed at making the roads safer for everyone. Staff Sergeant Jason Herder says Thanksgiving was chosen as it tends to have more traffic than other holidays due to university and college students.
2: This will be that first weekend where everybody's coming home and reuniting with family.
1: Herder adds that they won't be targeting students, instead focusing on anyone caught driving aggressively, distracted, impaired, or without a seatbelt. Last year, more than 300 tickets were issued across Chatham-Kent. And the latest episode of Chatham-Kent Beyond the Headlines is officially out. This week, host Jaron Becchio speaks with Lauren Anderson, one of seven people looking to become CK's next mayor. They discuss Anderson's time as a councillor, why she decided to run for mayor, and some of the issues people in the municipality want to see addressed. You can listen now by visiting CK News Today or wherever you get your podcasts. In sports, the Walpole Island Wild visit the Lakeshore Canadians in the PGHL. The Wheatley Sharks face the Dresden Kings. In the NHL, the Detroit Red Wings host the Seattle Kraken. There are two games in the CFL. The Hamilton Tiger Cats welcome the Edmonton Elks. The Ottawa Redblacks take on the BC Lions. The forecast, clouds will roll in overnight. The low is 11. A mix of sun and cloud tomorrow with a high of 24. Rain on Sunday with a high of 19, a mix of sun and cloud Monday with a high of 23. For more on these and other stories, go to cknewstoday.ca.
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Well, the guys in the U2 are celebrating 50 years as a band this year by releasing a new record that comes out next month. It is Dave Lockbaum. It's finally Friday, and a record from Queen. Cool FM.

It is finally Friday. Cool FM, Dave Lockbaum, counting down to the long weekend. I hope you're well. This is interesting for those of you that think that we should leave the clocks alone in a couple of weekends when it comes to daylight savings time. Researchers here in Canada are suggesting that permanent standard time appears to be better for our health than switching to daylight savings time permanently. They found that keeping the clocks in standard time year-round would mean more morning sunshine, which helps us regulate our sleep, our mood, and the body's internal clock. By the way, daylight savings time, November the 1st. That's when we officially fall back 1 hour.

That's the guys in Lit. My own worst enemy, Kool FM. It is Dave. 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

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That is it for me. I have run out of records to play. Have a fantastic weekend and happy Thanksgiving.

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It's hard to play a gig in this town and keep a straight face. 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